Hitnacht. When your legs don't work like they used to before. And I can't sweep you off of your feet.

one ticket, please. Lord have mercy, everybody's here. 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Yeah, she's at home.